0: bin die Maschine. I'm the machine.
1: Sitting cool, girl. 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

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The tears are filling up their glasses, no expression, no expression. Hide my head, I wanna drown my sorrow. No tomorrow, no tomorrow. And I find it kinda funny, find it kinda sad. The dreams in which I'm dying are the best I've ever had. I find it hard to tell you, I find it hard to take. When people run in circles, it's a very, very, it's a very, very mad world. The day they feel good, happy birthday, happy birthday. And I feel the way that every child should sit and listen, sit and listen. Went to school and I was very nervous. No one knew me, no one knew me. Hello teacher, tell me, what's my lesson? Look right through me, look right through me. Find it kind of funny, find it kind of sad. The dreams in which I'm dying are the best I've ever had. I find it hard to tell you, I find it hard to take. When people run in circles, it's a very, very, it's a very, very, it's a very, very mad.

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I will repeat that. www.fsk-hh.org.

does that mean? It means we'll manage our master your language. And in the meantime, I create my own, by my own. It means we'll manage our master your language. And in the meantime, I create my own. You and me, what does that mean? Always, what does that mean? Forever, what does that mean? Always, what does that mean? Forever, what does that mean? It means we'll manage.

0: When did you start being sexually out of sex?
1: When I was about 5 or 6. I always had it in the back of my mind. My grandmother and mother was raising me and they had me in the church. And after church was over, I'd come home and think all kind of things. And I thought something was wrong with me at first.

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I'm ready to get busy. I don't know what they're talking about. But we'll be off for dinner. We'll be off for dinner. After I get this, then we're going to talk about dinner. I don't know. I've always been like that. I just can't.

0: I say be happy with what you got.
1: You be happy.
2: Me?
1: That one was coming.
0: Well, what's coming to you?
1: The world, Chico. And everything in it.
3: Yeah, 9 for 9. We got to get it one little at a time.